0: Looking for the latest road reports, past conditions, and gas prices? Visit the traffic section of the all-new MyCentralOregon.com
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0: Yana on the Peak 104.1. Hey, Sergio, we'll be over at M. Jacobs Fine Furniture tomorrow from 10 a.m. to noon. 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You'll find them online at mjacobsfurniture.com or in person next to Hobby Lobby and across from the Bend River Promenade. I'm Tay, and it's been so wonderful being here with you today, and it is my time to go. If you want to follow me on Facebook, you'll find me by just searching up Taylor Hunt, and I would love to chat with you, so say hi if you're not shy. Before I leave, I want to remind you to be kind and share love in our community, because we would greatly benefit from the love and kindness that you have to give right here in Central Oregon. 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

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I'm like a bird, Sergio takes you down memory lane, and if you really know your throwbacks, Sergio has a prize for you. 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
2: We're going to have sunshine today, a few clouds in the sky, and a high of 82, 44 at night, and tomorrow, more of the same, with a high of 87, 53 at night, and on Mondays, it's going to be partly sunny. I'm Sergio. 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
1: It's going to be cooling down to 44 degrees tonight. Tomorrow, sunshine with some clouds and a high of 87 degrees. 53 at night. And on Monday, partly sunny with a high of 85. I'm Sergio. For more news and weather, go to MyCentralOregon.com today.
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Up next, we got Olivia Rodrigo with Drop Dead.

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